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This song is 35 years old, and it never, never gets tired. This is to come from Escape. I also got a tune from Sparkle. Remember Sparkle? R. Kelly's protege? We got something like from her soon. We're going to play from Damage. Got Kayla Rock on the way. And this.

You know how long it's been since I've heard that tune? As Yet and Last Night. Great music on the way. Whitney Houston. And I did say I got some from TQ as well. Oh my gosh. When's the last time you heard this one? From the early 90s, Whitney. I've Got Nothing. Like I said, Tony Braxton on the way. And Escape.

Cisco, Woody, Jazz, and Nokia, collectively known as Drew Hill, and Beauty is her name. How are you doing? If you just joined us, welcome to the show. Is the Reminisce Radio Show right here on your number one station. Got some big 90s slow jams right now for the next 40 minutes or so. Then we're going to get in the mix. You give some hip hop as well, and then round off the show with more slow jams because I can. Got to say hi to Chinky. How you doing? I'm going to send this one out to you, alright? Remember this one, Sparkle. Time to move on.

What a tune. The Spanish version is amazing as well, trust me. Toni Braxton and the monster hit, Breathe Again, right here. Still to come, we've got selections from Cut Close, Keith Sweat, TQ, and UK band 9 Yards. We'll have to spin this one. Escape. Who can I run to? It's a good question, you know.

They were proteges of Keith Sweat and also appeared on a couple of his big anthems as well. Then they broke out on their own and released this gem.

close. Oh my gosh. You know what? What I love about doing this show, yeah, I get to play different versions of your favourite slow jams, alright? Now, this one was done in 1995, 96. Originally recorded by Changing Faces, alright? See if you can work out who recorded this version.

So did you work out who it was? It was Beanie Piper. Who? The woman who did Could You Want To? Could We Want To? Remember that song from way back? That was Beanie Piper going R&B. I know. God loves a trier.

More Joe on the way, and for Mark Morrison. But until then, I did promise you some Key Sweat, yeah, and we all know this one. It's Twisted, okay. The remix, of course.

the Sexual Horde remix, of course utilising Marvin Gaye's Sexual Healing. Just a touch. So much great music to get through. A few more to go. I've got some UK slow jumps to give you as well from Lyndon David Hall. I swear. And this one. One Hit Wonder.

0: This was a tune, though. There's one of those slow jams, right? You get your hands up in the air and you're waving them in. Love it. All for One. I think it's time we gave you one of these.
1: What's up, yo? This is MC Scrap, and this is an exclusive. This is a world premiere right here. Turn your radio up. Get your tape ready to record this. This is going to be hot.
0: The remix. No one ever plays this version. Wayne Marshall, Top Cat, Combination.

I warned you. If you saw the depth of my bag, not funny. Wayne Marshall, Top Cat combination.

This song is 30 years old, you know, and it's still not tired. The original version, long before the garage version. Taken from a debut album, of course, Kelly LaRock and My Love.

more to go, and then we're going to get Anne Dirty in the mix, all right? Can't wait for that bit. How you doing, all right? The soundtrack to your smooching session is right here, Mr. Denko. We're keeping the UK. They made one album. That album was absolutely incredible. And then they disappeared. They were called Nine Yards. This was their debut single. Loneliness Has Gone. Love it. Keep it right here on your number one station.

20% of New Kids on the Block, Jordan Knight and his take on Tender Love. How you doing? It's your boy Denko in the building. It is the Rainish Radio Show right now. I've got a couple more slow jams to give you, then we're going to get my hands dirty in the mix, all right? I ain't played no Brownstone today. Let's rectify that.

and Fire Master MT. Two more to go. 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I haven't heard this guy. I haven't heard anything from this guy since the verses. It's gone a little bit quiet, hasn't it? Mr. Donald Jones and Shorty. Got another absolute anthem from Joe. Then we can get in the mix.

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And you want tell him say you want a loving ad. You run your ex car, you said that him a fraud. Cause this a real love, it a no camouflage. 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Then cut on up the love him, make your tip for your toe. 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Yeah.

It's on the way. Linda David Hall on the way. That's on Janet as well. It's all in the mix, okay? You call it the remix zone. Big 90s R&B remix flavour. Ain't Nobody. Queen Latifah on the remix.

We're in the mix, all right? How you doing? Beating those big 90s R&B remixes. Letitia McNeil, we just gave you Ain't That Just The Way. Total, what about us featuring Timbaland? Still got some John B, Brandy, Dave Hollister on the way. And an absolute gem from Lyndon David Hall.

MC Light. Little help from Escape and Michael Jackson. Can I get hot when you hit the jackpot? We give you three more hip hop jams in the mix, alright? Then we got some hip hop to give you as well, alright? Lady of Rage on the way. DJ High Tech.

One of my favourite 90s artists, Twali Kweli, and of course DJ High Tech and La Blast. Alright, got some more hip hop on the way. Also remember, we're going to slow it down a little later on, in about 40 minutes from now. We're going to give you some slow jams to round off the show, alright? But until then, let's hit you off with this one from Two Live Crew. You remember these guys? Let me see you.

Two Live Crew. It's called I Wanna Rock. There you have it. Let's continue, keeping with that connection. Oh my gosh, this guy passed away earlier this year, and he's a sad loss to the hip hop community. And I love this guy as well. His name was Rob Bass. Rob Bass, the guy who brought you It Takes Two. Passed away just after his 57th birthday as well. Anyway, let's get you a gem from him. Nas on the way.

the late great Mr. Rob Bass. The guy who brought you It Takes Two, Joy and Pain, amongst others. Go Bass, the full metal, the full length breakdown. Another guy, cruelly underrated in the 90s. Uncontrollable. Keeping it jiggy. His name is Keith Murray. Song called Incredible. It certainly is. Got Jerry the Danger on the way. Strictly Isis. Jerry the Damage, I should say. Check me out. Plus many, many more. 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

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I love that song. Jeru the Damager. And You Can't Stop the Prophet, of course. Pete Rock on production. Seminal remix.

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1: Yo, what's poppin', y'all? This is the legendary Guru. I'm in the building with my man, Birmingham's finest DJ, Denko.

0: 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This your boy Houston, chilling in the mix with DJ Denko. 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

0: Hiya people, how you doing? I'm Keisha White and I'm here with Denko. Stay locked.
1: Just played the seminal NWA 100 Miles on Running. This unreleased remix, UK's finest. His name is Silver Bullet, sampling dialogue from the famous RoboCop film, 20 Seconds to Comply. Got more hip-hop songs and then gonna get into some round off the show with some slow jams.

0: one of the first UK hip hop songs I ever bought. After I bought MC Walski and Derek B. Bad Young Brother on 7 inch, which I still have. Actually, technically, I should really say it was Slick Rick, and the show I bought was the first ever UK hip hop song I bought. Then I bought MC Walski Warrior on CD. Then I got Derek B, Bad Young Brother, and then I bought about five different Silver Bullet 12 inch mixes. I got eight or nine different mixes of this. And that version you just heard, alright. Silver Bullet, 20 Seconds to Comply, taken from his album, his debut album. I can't remember what the album was called, yeah, but that one was good. He had a couple of tracks on there. He released tracks called Rough Carnage, Undercover Anarchist, which was my personal favourite, second personal favourite compared to 20 Seconds to Comply. And there was another one as well, but I can't remember what it was. Anyway. And then I bought this.
1: You can't play a BS.
0: I bought this on 12, bought both of them on 12. Bought Streets Off and Just Keep Rocking on 12. And then I bought this this double cassette pack called 21.
1: The Rebel, the Rebel.
0: And it had 21 remixes on it. 10 Streets Off and 11 Just Keep Rocking mixes.
1: The Rebel, the Rebel.
0: And this is one of them, one of my favourites off that that album. Streets Off, Longsley D on the remix. Last one in hip hop. We've got some DMX to come.

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0: Hey, yo, what up? This your boy Houston, chilling in the mix with DJ Denko. Holla at your boy.
1: This is Kevin Maxwell, and you're listening to the sounds of DJ Denko. Keep it locked. Birmingham.
2: 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Keep it locked, Birmingham.

0: still sounds good. SWV and Week. We've got time for two more. I'll give you a song that I haven't heard in a while. Not many people know about this joint, but I love this remix as well. AKA, I'm warning.
1: I hug you till you can't breathe.
0: The Sexual Healing remix.
1: I hug you till you can't breathe.

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How you doing? Couple more to go. Quartz, Dina Carroll. I love this tune.

Every one of my favourites, that one. Quartz and Dina Carroll. It's too late. And it is. We've reached the end of the show. Time for me to go, people. It's been fun. But I've got to run. So I'm going to leave you with this one. Until then, this has been another Reminisce Radio Show right here on your number one station. I've been Denko. You've been fantastic. Make sure you check the website for more information and scheduling. Until then, I'm out of here. Leave with this one, the late great Mr. Luther Vandross and Secret Love.

0: Yo, this is Nayla Boss, and you're listening to the sounds of DJ Denko. Keep it up, Birmingham.
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1: Yes, sir.
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4: Good morning. It is Monday, the 28th of September, and you're listening to The Morning Report. I'm Georgia Lee, and I'll be giving you the rundown. Coming up today...
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6: It's difficult with their support and their strong person who's looking out for them. But we're also dealing with like the upset and the emotional sort of trauma to ourselves, you know, when they're coming out with some of the things that they're going through.
4: But first, a look at the weather. Sunny spells throughout the day, some blustery showers in the west, a chance of evening rain in the south, highs of 20 degrees Celsius. Well, as per usual, there's a lot to get into today. So let's get started with the news from Holly.
7: Five men have reportedly been arrested on suspicion of preparing a terrorist act after three white vans were seen heading towards an RAF base in Gloucestershire. It's understood police in the county declared a major incident and dozens of homes near RAF Fairford were evacuated in the early hours of yesterday morning. Maggie Blythe is Gloucestershire Police's temporary chief constable.
8: We're really connected to our local communities here in policing, and we always say any intelligence or information that anyone finds or sees across the county, we ask them to report that in.
7: Dozens of demonstrators have been arrested outside the Labour Party conference. It came during a protest in support of Palestine Action, with police making the arrests under the Terrorism Act. The arrests have been criticised by Amnesty International, who's called them a shameful attack on freedom of speech. And new shoots are growing at the sycamore gap tree. It was 3 years ago today that the sycamore was illegally felled. That's the latest from Radio News Hub. I'm Holly Hughes.
4: Thanks for that, Holly. Now let's take a look at what's making the headlines in today's front pages. The Daily Mail and The Sun report on the suspected terror plot against an RAF base used by the US Air Force in Gloucestershire. Five men have been arrested on suspicion of explosive and terrorism offences after armed police stopped three vans in the early hours of Sunday. Counter-terror officers are understood to be investigating whether the suspected plot had any links to Iran. Times and the Daily Mail write about ministers discussing plans to scrap the triple lock on pensions in order to fund free social care for the elderly. Prime Minister Andy Burnham says people are currently paying too much for care. He said social care in England is as unfair as American healthcare, where the most vulnerable in society can lose everything. They can be wiped out, not just by the condition that they have, but wiped out financially. But now, this is a lovely story. A man who wanted to impress a woman he met on a dating app. He registered to become a stem cell donor at the clinic she worked at. Fast forward 6 years and the two are now married, and his donation has potentially saved someone's life. That was worth a swipe, right, wasn't it? In a moment, we'll hear from his wife Hannah, who works for the blood cancer and blood disorder charity DKMS. But first, Max tells us how fulfilling it is to donate.
9: I decided to become a stem cell donor because the idea of being able to help somebody out is fantastic. But also, my wife works for DKMS, who partner with the London Clinic on stem cell donation. And I originally signed up 6 years ago to impress her when we were first going out.
5: For me, with Max donating, it feels really surreal that I'm seeing a completely different side of what I do in my day-to-day work. So because I'm on the side of registering donors, actually it's really amazing to see the actual donation process in full and to really experience what our donors and their families experience through the donation process.
9: I didn't know a lot about stem cell donation before, if I'm honest, which is Well, it was the funny story about me signing up to impress my girlfriend at the time because I didn't know what it involved. I read what it involved on the website, but I kind of went into it a little bit blind. But
5: I think what I didn't expect was when Max first got called, we discussed quite a lot the impact it would have on the fact that Max is self-employed, how that would work, and the logistics of owning a dog and like arranging what we'd do with him. But actually, like, once you figure that out, nothing was really particularly different to what I was expecting.
9: I think the team here at the Number 10 have made me feel prepared for the process by just really keeping me informed in what's going on all the time. They've been really clear in explaining what's happening, what tests they're doing, how the machine works, and they've been really, really clear. Everyone's been really attentive, they've been really good at telling me what's going on. Everyone's been really kind, everyone's been, everyone's gone out of their way to make sure I'm comfortable and happy, and yeah.
5: I think what is surprising is how much actually goes into the donation process itself, but also how amazing the support is from DKMS and also from the London Clinic. I feel really proud. I think it's an incredible thing, and I'm almost slightly jealous that he gets to do it. It's so rare to be called as a donor, so actually it's really amazing. So I feel very proud and very honoured to be able to be with him today to see it as well.
9: For anyone considering joining the register, I would say do it. It's so simple, it's easy. The mild inconvenience of donating is so small in comparison to what you're doing to the person that's going to receive it. So my overarching message would be just do it.
4: I mean, how cute is that? That is absolutely gorgeous. You know, it reminds me of this conversation we were having in the newsroom the other week about how sort of far you'd go to impress someone that you want to date. And we had a little chat and there was a lot of like picking up hobbies. There was a lot of listening to, different artists that you wouldn't usually listen to. There was even a little bit of pretending to like certain sports that you don't like. I mean, I remember doing the same when I was a teenager, so it is quite funny. But speaking of being a teenager, we're a few weeks into the school term now, aren't we? And if you're a parent, how's it going? How are you doing? Well, there's a new warning from Charity Action for Children about the growing number of parents who are raising concerns about their own mental health and well-being. It says more and more parents, especially parents of 10 to 15-year-olds who are struggling with their own well-being, are contacting their parent talk support service. Its research shows 40% of parents are worried about their mental health alongside their children. The charity says that's risen from 28% over a couple of years ago. And it's worried about the lack of support for parents of young adolescents who are dealing with big transitions like starting high school. Well, to find out more about this worrying trend, Morning Report's Lisa Darville, a mum to a 9-year-old herself, caught up with Jo Thurston from Action for Children.
6: We've created an annual report from our statistics and what we're seeing on the Parent Talk, which is a one-to-one chat service with parents. And we've been putting the figures together, and the priority this year seems to have emerged that early adolescence age group are really struggling, and that's having an impact on the young people and the parents as well. So we're talking about sort of 10 to 15 year olds here, and it feels like there's an emerging sort of situation and gap in terms of support for the children and the parents in that bracket.
1: Why do you think that is, Jo? There's a lot of emphasis, you know, rightly so, on sort of early years and when our kids are starting school and that transition. But I guess 10 to 15, what issues are you sort of seeing arise there? Why do you think that there is this sort of area of concern within that age group?
6: I think, we understandably, there's a lot of support that goes into the early years. And actually, there's also a fair bit of support and highlight of the sort of the 16 to 24 year olds now. This particular age group, I mean, children are hitting adolescence. It's a really difficult time for them in terms of their development and their emotional state and what have you. And in the midst of that, they're going to high school, which is a really huge transition. And we hear that all the time on Parent Talk. That seems to be like a transitional sort of breaking point a lot of the time for young people. And I think now we're starting to see the impact of that on mental health, both the children and the parents' behaviour, the inability to go to school for various reasons, and then, you know, falling behind as well and not being able to keep up with their peers. So it's quite a big issue that's going on at the moment.
1: And also that age group that we're talking about here, 10 to 15, if we think back a little bit in time to the COVID pandemic, they were the age group who were, you know, sort of affected by that in terms of missed a lot of school. Do you think we can make that link?
6: Absolutely. I think that what we're seeing now is, you know, that there are some big repercussions of the fact that was the generation that were growing up and starting school without that sort of the normalised sort of school experience. So, you know, it has had an impact on them. It also had an impact on the parents. They were sort of parenting that early years in, you know, in virtual isolation, really. So generationally, those children have grown up without some of the learning necessities that they would have had if things had been, you know, normal and we weren't in lockdown at the time.
1: Yeah, and I think what's interesting about this, Joe, is that obviously, you know, the focus, and as a parent myself, actually of a 9-year-old, so I'm very nearly in this age bracket, and already I worry about high school, but I'm trying to not go there just yet. And I think obviously, you know, the emphasis, well, everything, you know, I'd say to the other staff members here who don't have children in the office that, you know, everything revolves around our children. So much emphasis, so much of my brain is focused on my kids, yeah, and their well-being. But actually what I think is really interesting about this is actually parents are coming to you with these issues, but then actually it's that question of, well, are you okay though? How are you doing as a parent?
6: Yeah, absolutely. And this is a definite gap that we're seeing. I mean, the parents who come through to us, they, you know, we've got an amazing website with a lot of content that they can take some advice from. But we're actually then speaking a lot to the parents who are coming through on the one-to-one live chat. And they're telling us that they feel really isolated. They don't know what they can do. They don't know where to get support. Their mental health is sort of struggling as well because they're so worried about their children. And actually it's not easy to get support for children or for adults, but actually we, you know, at Action for Children, we're sort of really, really focusing on the fact that the parent needs support as well as the child, and it needs to be like a whole family led support, because, you know, a family is as strong as its sort of weakest member, I guess. And if you're in burnout, you're in living with anxiety all the time, and then expected to fight those battles for your child and support them and be there for them, it's exhausting and it's really difficult.
4: With all that pressure falling onto parents' shoulders, there needs to be some more support there. But there's lots still to come in the morning report. One, Freddie Mercury's godson says he hopes the singer's piano will be cherished after its sale at auction. And we give you a rundown on what everyone's been talking about online.
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4: Freddie Mercury's godson says he hopes the singer's piano will be cherished after its sale at auction.
13: It's the biggest, what we call, multi-consigner music memorabilia auction ever to happen in the UK. We're expecting around about £3 million from the sale, and it follows on from the other auctions we've done, but this is the biggest and the best so far. We're really, really looking forward to it. Big ticket items is one of Michael Jackson's most famous jackets. This is his everyday jacket. It wasn't worn for a video or a tour. Michael had that made for literally going down the shops or stepping off a plane, and that's the starting price for that is 180,000. It's one of the most expensive items we've got in the sale. There's also the Freddie Mercury piano from Musicland Studios, which was based in Munich in Germany. That's 200,000 as a start price. Lots and lots have bidded on that already. There's John Lennon's glasses that he famously lost at the Troubadour Club in Los Angeles in 1974. That 100,000 as a start on that.
4: The piano is one of a number of items going under the hammer that once belonged to one of our musical greats. But if you fancy getting your hands on a piece of music history, the auction's taking place soon of items that once belonged to some of our most well-loved and well-known stars. Mark Huckman from Prop Store explains.
14: It's like a lot of the pieces we have. It's just, for us, it's, you know, we're just parts of our home. And we still have so many more memories and so many things that there are just certain items, special items, where we thought, you know, they should just be out there and not in an equipment box stored away. You know, some people should have the opportunity to play this piano, own it, or, you know, have the microphone on display or use it to record whatever they want to do. Trey was a great pianist, and being able to, as a child, wander around the Musicland studios and just, you know, see people, various people, sit down and play this or hang out. It was just, you know, obviously, if you're like grow up surrounded by musicians, it's not like, oh wow, you know, someone's like playing a piano. For me, it was like, oh cool, you know, like walking around and someone is playing, whether it was Freddie or someone else. So, you know, I just always enjoyed growing up and being around musicians, and, you know, I became a musician because that just, you know, ingrained in me. And that's like part of it, you know, just being around it and seeing people use these instruments and using that, yeah. And then now to just look back and then just to realize the impact and the importance of all the things that have happened on this piano and have been recorded, that people every day, if they're actively listening or just passively have the radio on, it's more than likely that at least 5 to 10 to 20 times a day, they'll actually be hear this piano.
4: It's all on public display at the Cumberland Hotel in London before the auction this Thursday. As Mark mentioned, one of the things up for grabs is a Yamaha C3 grand piano that used to be played by the late, great Freddie Mercury. The former Queen's frontman's items could themselves make a combined £3 million. Freddie's godson, Freddie Mac, says he thinks the singing superstar would want them to go to a home where they'll continue to be cherished. The auction is on the 1st and 2nd of October. Well, I'd like it if some of my old things could make that much money, but I don't know if Vinted lets you set prices that high. But this weekend has been a big one for online chatter. Strictly Come Dancing's first live show on Saturday attracted a peak of 5 million viewers. It also marked the first show for new presenters Emma Willis, Josh Widdicombe and Johannes Redeby, who took over from Claudia Winkleman and Tess Daly. Sabrina Carpenter has also been revealed to star as Hollywood actress Ginger Rogers in the upcoming Fred Astaire biopic. She'll be acting alongside Margaret Qualley and Spider-Man actor Tom Holland, who will play Astaire in the film. Qualley will join the cast as Adele Astaire, who performed alongside her brother throughout the 1920s on Broadway and in the West End. I mean, this is one that I'm actually really, really excited for. I just think those three together with some incredible dance sequences, some incredible costumes, it's going to be one that you can't miss. And Sadie Sink has won Best West End Debut Performer at the 2026 Stage Debut Awards. She picks up the coveted prize for her performance in Romeo and Juliet opposite Noah Jupe at the Harold Pinter Theatre. Sink follows in the footsteps of winners, including Rachel Ziegler, who took the award in 2025 for Evita, and Jodie Comer, who won in 2022 for Prima Facie. I think we're all quite excited to see what she does next. But that's all from us here at the Morning Report. Don't worry, I'll be back tomorrow with an update on the latest. Have a good one.

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8: 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In this week's news, Nigeria's powerhouse company Dangote is projecting that Africa will be the biggest oil refiner in the world.
9: We have a target and we're getting to our target. So if we don't do it, believe me honestly, Africa will be in trouble. And I would rather save my continent at the expense of even my life. This continent must get to the promised land.
8: Jamaica is preparing to be the fourth largest shipping node alongside Singapore, Rotterdam and Dubai as it builds after Hurricane Melissa.
10: Let's see how fast we can pull those projects in, and that will be the role of the Economic Development and Growth Committee of Cabinet. We will be focusing heavily on how we can improve the efficiency of government policy and government bureaucracy to support the immediate growth objectives to create that momentum.
8: Black Achiever Nigerian-born Professor Odumosu Ayano has been appointed the new Dean of the College of Law at the University of Saskatchewan in Canada. Ancestry.co.uk has partnered with the Centre for the Study of British Slavery for normal people to trace back their enslaved ancestors by just typing in your last name and any other information you may have. Reggae icon Shabba Ranks is disputing that his songs currently owned by Greensleeve Records was work for hire and is asking for a judge to decide on his copyrights claim.

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1: Now this one happened to be a public information warning going out to all of you. Then I get out, you tell them, say, you see the coke and crack and all the drugs thing, then that to stop. Original Top Cat said that. See me?
2: Yeah, Muta Baruka saying, you're listening to

close enough. 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

0: You know what I mean? 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
1: Not again.
0: Because some artists, I'm gonna be honest, some artists nowadays are doing it. You know what I mean? 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

0: 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Yeah, man. Big up all the people.
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1: Wait on them tune. 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I just can't. 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Especially when the weather's cold outside, man. 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

0: I think Kashif Lindo has a really, really unique voice. 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Any tune I've played of him, yeah, man, big.
1: Representing a special mix. I know I tell them, turn up your stereo. 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I know it's the one love.
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0: 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I'm out. 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
0: We're back.
2: Let's do it.
0: We're back. So let's do it. You want to hear a tune?

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Really enjoying this, people. 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

0: 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Elephant Man say, come up.
1: Yo, what up? This is Max the Priest, and don't forget, when I deal with the dollar thing, see, this is English Pound Radio. Run things every time. Yeah.
2: Yeah, Maxi Priest, tell them. Tell them Maxi Priest special mix is in the house. Good out to all the lovers, all the smoochers, all the closeness going on in this chilly, chilly weather.

0: All you gotta do is dim the lights wherever you are, right? 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Just imagine yourself in a dance, a special mix, just playing tune after tune. Just close your eyes, man. Serious. Tune after tune.
1: Yo. All massive and all crew. This is Banch and Levy.
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0: Hey, baby. Just imagine yourself. 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

0: Let me tell you something. 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No one's going home tonight. 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
1: Say bloody hell. You can't say that on the radio. Oh, man. That's Mikey Dread, man. The original Mikey Dread. 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
2: I am Philip Fraser, and when I'm in town, I listen English Pound Radio. Hear that? Yes, man.
1: Boy, this is the show, you know. I finally done it, man. This is the one. Rockers all the way, people. All the soca, man. Pull up. All the soca people, Afrobeats people, dancehall people, hip-hop people. 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This is some teachings. Special mix all the way. One away. 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Where I'm just going to go straight rockers. 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Long time in the making, man. 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Mm-mm.

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0: From me a little youth, one thing English pound them tell me. 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Them say nothing heavy. What them say?
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2: Yes, Special. Tell him one more time, man.
3: Call you the rapper, me a say special enough. It's a special mix, so what them finna? Put some respect pa we name no. Put some respect pa we name. Hello.
2: He said put respect on his name, you know.
0: From me a little youth, one thing English pound them tell me. Them say don't take up where you can't manage. Them say nothing heavy. What them say? No put no woman pan your head. You don't fit put no woman pan your head. Yo. Well, I don't know, it's Gina from the Big Ship and rapping for English pound radio. We say keep it locked, you know. Gina, Big Ship.
2: Keeping rock is same way, right? Nice for the winter, man. And if where you are is hot, well, it's even hotter now, innit? It's even hotter now, innit? Special Mix. What am I gonna do with you, Special?

You have to accept my apologies if you're in your dancey dancey mood and I'm pulling up tune. But don't worry, man. There's a holy tune going on.

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2: 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I mean, who are we to argue with Gregory, right? He's

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0: nice. Ah, boy, I like that one.
1: Blessed love. This is Sweet Sweet Cocotee. I'm Mr. Watcher. It's English Pound for we and everybody. So Watcher, log on. Straight on. See? See you.

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0: I think I know what I'm gonna do. I think pull up special. I think I'm not gonna do. You know what I'm gonna do? I'm gonna keep it in that kind of a mood, but I'm gonna bring it back a few years. Just a little bit, maybe 20 odd, 30 odd years. I said a little bit, didn't I? 20 odd, 30 odd years back, I might bring it, or I might, you know what? I might even bring it further than that. I'm not too sure.
1: 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My name is Vivian Jones, and you're listening to English Pound Radio. The original English Pound, big and round. Bless it.
0: Just a bit back, and then we're going to just play around a bit. Because I want to get into the roots, the conscious, but I'm going to feel it. Because I might do another completely roots type show, you know what I mean? Conscious, and keep this more romantic. I don't know. Really feeling it out, man. I might be doing this a little bit more often, people.

Nice. Boy, and you know what's so funny though? A lot of people don't even know who that is. I'm not even gonna tell you. For those who know, you know, but you should know. When you hear that sound, you should know, right? You should know that voice, people. If you want me to tell you, just email me, specialmix@hotmail.com, all right?

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0: Yeah. 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At the end of the day, people, you can't beat the classics. Listen, let's go back a little bit. Let me think.
1: Special mix. Lock down the whole world. Go and listen to that. Boom.
0: I'm trying to keep it so that everybody enjoys. If I go way too deep in the box, some of you might say, I don't know this song. I'm trying to keep it not commercial, but common, you know what I mean? What they call it? Sing-along tunes, right? That's what I'm trying to do. Trying to keep it sing-along style, people. One day I'll just do an exclusive one away.

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0: Boom shot, yo, special mix. 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
1: Like I said, it's sing a long time, people. 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

0: Now, I'm not saying that the newer singers don't sing from their heart, right? I'm not saying that, but these artists from before, they really sing from their heart, man. Listen, we got a commercial break to go to. So let me go commercial break. We're going to come back, all right?
1: Let's go for a commercial break. The Special Mix Show will be right back.
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praises all the way, right? 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You like the show, don't you? You like it, oh, come on, man. You know you like it, right? What do you say?

0: The second half of the show, I didn't speak much because I know when you want to get real close and romantic and I start blah, blah, blah, blah, blah, blah, blah, blah. It don't sound too good, you know what I mean? It kind of killed the vibes, innit? Yeah, you said, we just want to go to them dances. And I'm trying to just listen music, you know what I mean? And then tunes playing and the guy goes, why? Why? Yeah! No, man, serious. Serious?
1: Yes. Hurry up, my life.
0: Gregory said yes. No, the answer is no, not yes. Why? Lord, what? No, it's crazy, people. That's some kind of... Boy, I ain't gonna say no. I ain't starting no trouble, but... That man gonna need to check some doctor business, man. Serious. Make an appointment, brother.

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I'm going to keep this show. Listen, if some of you guys didn't get time to record it and you want it, email me specialmix@hotmail.com, right? And I'll send you a link to download it, because, boy, this is going to be

0: Nice. Boy. And you know what? We got what? 15 minutes or so left in the show. But it doesn't really matter anyway. For all those who logged on earlier, we had a lot of fun. For all those who logged on late, don't worry about it, man. There's always gonna... 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
1: Just love the world. I'll give it to

0: Let me pull this one up a little.
1: I was talking to another guy the other day, and he was talking about some of the Sanchez tunes. And he says, "Well, especially I'm not really feeling the new ones, you know." I said, "Well, it's just a different time, a different motion, different energy. I personally like the tunes from before, but anyway, that's my opinion. But tunes like this."

I tell you what, Sanchez is very good at actually singing, what do they call it? Remakes or covers, right? His interpretation is very, very good, actually. He actually makes the song of someone else's his own. Yeah, big tune. I'm just going to roll them to the end of the show, man. Seriously.

pull up. I have another. Listen, I can't just play. Listen, I already played John Holt, right? Hardly. So I can't play one. Which the show is soon done, and I need to play another John Holt in there. So this one goes out to all the mature listeners out there. I know you're out there, you know, with a big smile on your face. Hey, thank you, Special Mix. Thank you. That's how we do it, man. Every week, like I said, just log on to specialmix.ca or English Pound Radio.

Pull up. I've only got a couple of minutes left, so let me play this one first. All right? Let me play this one first, and I might play another cut to this, and you guys can tell me which ones you like. All right?

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Now you tell me which one you like. Number one or number two?

Well, I'm going to be going soon, right? I just want to say thank you all for listening to the Special Mix Show. Really appreciate your company. Nice, nice, real nice. Nice energy, right?

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It certainly can't be missed. Welcome in. This is me, Jazzy P, for the Essential Selection Show, and I've got another special for you. First and foremost, got to say a big hey-hey going out to King Chicken George, everybody online, and of course the early birds over there on Mixcloud.

0: sounds of Jag Nation, and it's gonna be all right now. Going from rough times to rough and tough. We're going to be doing an obit special today. I did one earlier this year, but quite a few other people have passed since, and I wanted to do one especially for the first section shows for the our old folks, okay? Because we're going to go back to some pioneers.
1: What we're going to do right now is go back, go back, go back, way back, back in time.
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0: It's time for a classic.
1: Did you know, mister? 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Yeah, no. Yeah. Get your hands in the air, sir. Woo, yeah. Then you will get
2: ready to bounce.
1: Mister. No. I said, yeah.
3: I said, yeah.
1: What they say.
2: Ultimate skanking song.

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He was only supposed to blow the bloody doors off. Now, you may or may not know, Sonny Rollins was the person that did Alfie's theme from the Italian

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Sonny Rollins, Clarence Carr,

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Over to Roscoe Robinson.

0: Greetings, one and all. This is Lloyd Brown, and you're in tune to Jazzy P.
1: And speaking of Lloyd Brown, here is Mr. Errol Brown and Hot Chocolate. Only one member left. Actually, no, I lied too when they relaunched last year. So if you get a chance, go see them.

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And we all remember this from the All Day Days, Rodney Craft Franklin's The Groove. As it's an instrumental, I'll take a bit of time to say a big hey hey. Going out to Mr. Mikey Don. How you doing, sexy voice? 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

So what up, Big Murph? And all my voice and DJ pals, hope you're all doing fine. Regular listeners, you know I love you to the bone. And family and friends, same thing. Now I'm going to shut up and let you listen to Rodney.

back in the day we used to do the formation, all we used to do is just a sidestep, and then we'd freeze at the right times. Oh, those were good days. Sending this one out to Amos. I know you're jigging to this right now.

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3: 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TWC, Tass Crew, Metalheads, all the way, baby. Keep it locked here with Jazzy P.
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0: renowned for battling with Miss Roxanne Shanté. 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

0: is Delia S. saying tune in to Jazzy P's Special Selection. 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

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She's getting one of each, one after the other.

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Another band member that's been taken away is from Maria Maria's, you know the product, GNB, the Team Santana.

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Yes, the classic misdemeanor, Mr. Foster Silvers and the Silvers family. Now, the next track I'm going to play for you, you will recognize the lyrics. They're very slow, but this is the original. It's Ruby Andrews. The group that made it well famous was Coffee. Casanova, your playing days are over.

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So don't think that any of Sister Sledge are dead, because they're not. Send this one out to Helen, Wendy and Derek. 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All the way from 1995.

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1: All the way back to 1958 with the Chantels and Maybe.

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1: As another day comes to an end, I'm looking for a letter or something, or anything she would send. 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

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He loves a bit of Peebo Bryson. Now, the next track I'm going to play for you, this gentleman lasted to the age of 98. He even crossed over from gospel into secular music. Take a listen to Mr. Roscoe Robinson, Lifetime Tax.

and I'll definitely be playing some of his tracks on my Dance Like David show. It was Roscoe Robinson, Life Tax Time. Now the final Obit track I'm going to be playing is jazz singer Cassandra Wilson and her rendition of Time After Time.

0: sometimes we have our tendencies, or should I say we forget what a woman needs every now and then. That is, if you want to keep your thing together.
1: Yeah, yeah, yeah.
0: Listen to me now.

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Unless we're talking about it.

0: Genesis, big talk about man, Genesis man.
1: Yes, sir.
2: Stand by for action. 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
3: Bringing you the latest information. Special Mix Media. In this week's news, Nigeria's powerhouse company Dangote is projecting that Africa will be the biggest oil refiner in the world.
4: We have a target and we're getting to our target. So if we don't do it, believe me honestly, Africa will be in trouble. And I would rather save my continent at the expense of even my life. This continent must get to the promised land.
3: Jamaica is preparing to be the fourth largest shipping node alongside Singapore, Rotterdam and Dubai as it builds after Hurricane Melissa.
5: Let's see how fast we can pull those projects in, and that will be the role of the Economic Development and Growth Committee of Cabinet. We will be focusing heavily on how we can improve the efficiency of government policy and government bureaucracy to support the immediate growth objectives to create that momentum.
3: Black Achiever Nigerian-born Professor Odumosu Ayano has been appointed the new Dean of the College of Law at the University of Saskatchewan in Canada. Ancestry.co.uk has partnered with the Centre for the Study of British Slavery for normal people to trace back their enslaved ancestors by just typing in your last name and any other information you may have. Reggae icon Shabba Ranks is disputing that his songs currently owned by Greensleeve Records was work for hire and is asking for a judge to decide on his copyrights claim.

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1: 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How we feel.

And you know that's right. A very good morning to you. Happy new week to you. It's Monday. It's Monday again right here on the Great Vibes and Good Glorious Music Show with me, DJ Elaine. And I hope you are all feeling up, up, up, up, up. Well, we've made it this far in 2026. Still have a few more months to go. Are you ready?

name's Elaine Smith, otherwise known as DJ Elaine, and each and every Monday I come here to satisfy your musical desires. We're here for the next 4 hours or so. Stay with me. We are going right across the musical board, but you know the first hour on a Monday is always dedicated to reggae, so that's what we're going to deliver.

the Style and Pacer right here on the Great Vibes and Good Glorious Music Show. Here's another artist that I absolutely adore. His vocals are so lovely.

lyrics. People think she lives in a library. So many rhymes in that tune. Guan Coffee, we love it.

mean, check him out on this track. Admittedly, when I've been introducing it, I've been saying Shenseea, you know what I mean? It's been Shenseea, Shenseea. But listen to what Prodigy brings to this track. The perfect duet, I've got to tell you, it's so, so good.

Do you see what I mean? That was just so, so nice. So, so nice. Welcome to the Great Vibes and Good Glorious Music Show. So we've come to the end of our first hour, which is always dedicated to reggae. So as we left off from Prodigy, let's start the next hour with Prodigy. So for the next 3 hours or so, we are going to meander across the musical genres. We're definitely going to take you into a love zone, and hopefully you can fall in love or stay in love all over again. Yeah. We're going to give you some Amapiano right

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3: I love that black women have the ability to bring light into any room that they step into. If it's a dark room, they illuminate it. If it's a lit room, they make it much brighter. I love that black women have the ability to bring joy to any human being that they interact with, which is a phrase, a look, a smile, a touch. Black women

Back in Time with Minnie Riperton. 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

0: in the hat.
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0: Dial, man.
1: Yo, where Devontae, man?
0: Yo, I don't know. He's somewhere kicking it, you know?
1: Yo, what's up? Later, fall, man. 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I'm going to call my girl.

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It's a warm welcome along to a brand new week on the Smooth Grooves Radio Show. We get ourselves up and running on the birthday file. Starting off with Jim Samuel, featuring special guest Gerald Albright from his 2014 album Now. And Jim celebrating his birthday on September the 23rd on the Tuesday. That's a track called Off the Tracks. And it seems to be a busy day, the 23rd of September, because we also followed that with another man celebrating on that day in the case or in the shape of Andrew New, who has been popping up a number of times on the show and also will be back a little bit later on as a guest. But that's from an album from 2013 that comes highly recommended. Everything happens for a reason. And Andrew New, very comfortable in the world of smooth jazz, but also big band and straight ahead. He's a great writer and musical arranger as well. And that particular track, one of my favourites from Andrew, Night of the Mojito, featuring Rick Braun and Jeff Lorber. Andrew on the birthday file for the 23rd. There are more on that date. And this man, as we head towards the end of the week, formerly of Jefferson Aeroplane and Jefferson Starship, very much a rocker, not involved in the world of contemporary jazz and smooth jazz, with this album, Panorama, in 2000. He is Craig Chiquiso. Happy birthday to Craig with Café Carnaval. More to come on the birthday file. Lots of great new music, including something from the wonderful new album from Nathan Mitchell. Another new single from the album from Nicholas Cole, and much more. I'll take five this week. A bunch of cover versions and two brand new songs. Well, I say new songs. One is a new version of an old song. One is completely new. And I'll back in the box this week at the end of the show. A couple of tracks where we bring you something that we haven't featured for at least 2 years. Got a couple of belters. I'm Rich Edwards, and this is Smooth Grooves, the very best in smooth jazz, contemporary jazz, and a touch of soul as well.

They are a band who've made regular appearances on Smooth Brew since 2019. They go by the name of Spontaneous Groovin' Combustion. What a mouthful. SGC for short. And Warren Keller, the man behind the band, celebrating his birthday on Sunday the 28th of September. That is the latest track from SGC. It's called Funk in the Trunk. And before that, with Craig Chiquiso and Cafe Carnival, the man who came to fame as guitarist with Jefferson Airplane and Jefferson Starship as well. And we stay on the birthday file with this man. It was Peter White's birthday last week, and we featured a track from Peter. He is along as a guest on this track as well. This is Alan Sams, celebrating his birthday on the 27th of September. And Alan played as a guest keyboard player on Peter's Caravan of Dreams album. This is from Alan's Place in Time release, came out as an album in 2001. It's called Feeling It. Alan Sams on the birthday file, together with Peter White. A couple more to come on our birthdays. Lots of great new music for you this week once again.

got a couple of recap tracks on the way as well. Just reminders of songs that we've already played. There was so much new music in 2025. You sometimes only get to play something once to introduce it to you, and then it sometimes slips away for a while. So just a reminder of how much great music we've had during the course of the year. I'm Rich Edwards, and this is Smooth Grooves.

Alan Sands from 2001, the album A Place in Time, and that features Peter White. It's called Feeling It. Alan on the birthday file for Saturday the 27th of September. And another one that is a group and a current single from them, they are the Smooth Jazz Alley. And Kevin Lewis and the band celebrated his birthday on Monday the 22nd. They made my top 10 of last year with a song called Brisa Del Mar, which I love, Sea Breezes. They're from the Bay Area. Been with us on the show since 2016, but they are newly signed to Innervision Records. And this track is their debut on that particular label. Smooth Jazz Alley, happy birthday to Kevin Lewis. This is Come On. And one more on the birthdays with the man from New Zealand, Ryan Lavalette, on the way next on Smooth Grooves.

Loving that smooth jazz, Ali. Happy birthday to Kevin Lewis, celebrating his birthday, or celebrated his birthday on Monday the 22nd. And that's the latest from them. It's called Come On. And this man, also on the birthday files. He's had two albums now for Tripping Rhythm Records, broke out big time in 2023. But he's been with us on Smooth Grooves a lot longer than that, first appearing as an independent artist back in 2018 from Auckland, New Zealand. And that second album on Tripping Rhythm, out in 2025, is called Fresh. He's a multi-instrumentalist, great talent, producer, mixer, engineer, can do it all. He is, of course, Ryan Lavalette from Auckland, New Zealand, now based in the USA. And Ryan's celebrating his birthday in a little while on the 23rd, on the Tuesday. And this track from that album, Fresh, called Duncan Avenue, showing his prowess on the bass. Super talented young man, Ryan Lavalette. A couple of the recap tracks on the way before we get into some brand new music. I am Rich Edwards, and this is Smooth Grooves.

incredibly talented multi-instrumentalist, plays just about every instrument. He is Ryan Lavallette. That's a track from the album that came out earlier this year. The album is called Fresh. His second album on Tripping and Rhythm Records, and that's a track called Duncan Avenue. And if you haven't already encountered that man's music, I highly recommend you go and check it out. Ryan Lavallette from New Zealand. And we featured this for the first time as a brand new single last week from Rob Zinn. Man on the trumpet. This features Niels on guitar. And I mentioned Andrew New earlier on when we had him on the birthday file. He's back on this, arranging the horns for Rob Zinn. New single, It Just Feels Right. And Rob's been plagued by bad luck, got hit by two hurricanes after moving to Florida. But he moves on, creates great music. And this is a very fine single. Rob Zinn, It Just Feels Right on Smooth Bruise.

two tracks on Smooth Grooves that got their first airings on the show last week. Rob Zinn, It Just Feels Right, with Niels and Andrew New. That's the brand new single from Rob, doing very nicely. And Deepak Tetu, I really do like that, featuring Judas Ely. And Deepak plays in Judas Ely's touring band. It's a cover version of a Thomas Rhett song, and as I mentioned, I played it last week for the first time. Really liking that. I think that's going to be there or thereabouts come the end of the year when we pick our favourites. Make Me Wanna, and time for some brand new music. Oh, and on the subject of Judas Ely, he has a great new album. We've got another track from that on the way a little later on. This is saxman Michael Paolo. His brand new single, The Man from Hawaii, is titled Funky Kahuna, produced and mixed by Paul Brown. And we'll be saying that a few times on the show this week. Woodward Avenue Records, and Mike will also be back as a guest on another track later on. Great new song from Michael, and we're off to Sweden next on Smooth Grooves.

That's brand new music from the man from Hawaii, Michael Paolo. Not his only appearance on the show this week. New track on Woodward Avenue Records, produced and mixed by Paul Brown, Funky Kahuna. And we featured something from this man as a brand new single about 6-7 weeks ago. He's Matthias Roos, keyboard man from Sweden. That track was City Lights, very mellow, very nice it was too. And he's back with new music to follow up that. A little bit more up-tempo. This is Matthias Roos and A New Day.

New music on Smooth Grooves from Matthias Roos, keyboard man from Sweden. It's called A New Day, and a new track from Michael Paolo before that, Funky Kahuna. And we've got plenty of brand new music for you. And normally, by this point of the year, we're just about on top of October, we would expect the new music to slow down dramatically, but it is just still pouring in. It's remarkable. And this is a new single from a man who plays on a regular basis with Jeff Lorber. He is saxman Randall Clark from Utah. And this track featuring not only Jeff, but Jimmy Haslip as well. New from Randall, this is called Moving

That's a brand new track from Randall Clark, saxman from Utah, Jeff Lauber and Jimmy Haslett. It's called Moving Parts, and Randall, a regular playing with Jeff Lauber on the road and in the studio as well. And we have brand new music from Michael Powell a little bit earlier on, and I said he'd be back. That combination with Paul Brown just seems to pop up so often. This is the third collaboration between Chiellini Minucci and Paul Brown. So it is the brand new single from Special Effects and Chiellini Minucci. Features Paul, Roberto Valli, and the aforementioned Michael Paolo as well. And this is nice as well. This is called Marbella. First of our tracks from the brand new album from Nathan Mitchell on the way. More new music waiting in the wings. And our Take 5 with some very nice cover versions this week and a couple of new ones.

another one that's going to be floating around at the end of the year as a contender for my favourite 50. Special Effects with Kelly Minucci, and that is the third collaboration with Paul Brown. It features Paul and Roberta Valli and Michael Paolo as well. It's called Marbella, paying tribute to Spain. And we have featured a couple of things from this album already as singles, but the album is now released. Another great release on Tripping Rhythm Records. They seem to be able to do no wrong at the moment. This man first appeared on Smooth Grooves as an independent artist back in 2013, and he's gone on to do great things. The album is called The Legacy Project, now released. He is Nathan Mitchell. And this track features label mate Lamech.

He is very much one of the great rising stars of smooth jazz. He being Nathan Mitchell. That features guitarist Lamech, both of them on Tripping Rhythm Records. The new album is called The Legacy Project. That is now released. And that's a track called Life is Good. And we've had a couple of other things from that album already. But he is one to watch and very much becoming in demand, not only as a musician, but touring as well, doing some great live shows. And he's coming to the UK again. And also he's going to be on the Vienna Smooth Jazz Cruise in 2026. More new music on the way, and talking of Tripping and Rhythm Records, Nicholas Cole has a new single from his great album Blue Magic. We'll get to that very, very shortly, but before we do, this man, Charlotte, North Carolina, has been around for a little while and has a great new single. He is Brian Anderson. And this is the latest from Brian. It's called Static. You're listening to Smooth Grooves, the very best in smooth jazz, contemporary jazz, a little tinge of soul. And that track from Nicholas Cole that we were talking about, from the album Blue Magic, on the way next.

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Smooth Grooves from the brand new album from Nicholas Cole. The lovely feel of the 70s and 80s, even down to the title of the album, Blue Magic, which of course is inspired by the band from the 70s. New for 2025, and Tripping a Rhythm continue to put out such fantastic music. That features the Piranha Soulcastro once again. And that's going to be the new single from Nicholas. It's called Shine. There is a radio edit, but I've played the album version because it is just wonderful. A rich orchestration. And that young man really setting the standard for the future. Nicholas Cole, I'm Rich Edwards. This is Smooth Grooves, and it is time for us to put the vocal filling in our instrumental sandwich. Each week we bring you five vocals, we call it the Take Five. This week, two new songs, one of which is a cover version, and three more covers along the way, starting off with this one, my number one vocal of 2022. Smooth Grooves Taking Five with Keith Eatman, and My Love is on Fire.

Smooth Grooves Taking Fire. We got underway with my favourite vocal of the year from 2022. And there were a couple of tracks in there that may well make my favourite vocals of 2025. We started with Keith Eatman, My Love Is On Fire, the man originally from Buffalo, now based in Atlanta. Was my favourite track of vocal track of 2022. It's a cover of a Stevie Wonder song from Stevie's Time to Love album from 2005. Not so well known, but Keith Eatman with a fantastic version of that. Never tire of that song. Produced by Trommel Starts and with Sam Skelton on the saxophone. My Love Is On Fire. And then definitely a contender. My favourite vocals of the year. That's JC Soul. Janet from Canada with Carlos Bud Ford. And they've recorded a classic recorded by Dionne Warwick, Luther Vandross, and in the UK, a big hit for Cilla Black, Anyone Who Had a Heart. And they've done a great job on that. Duetting Misha Paris and Will Downing, Where Is the Love? Nice. Roberta Flack and Donny Hathaway, 1972. Misha and Will. Too many people could have got away with covering that song, but they did a great job. Originally written by Ralph McDonald. Where Is the Love? Brand new. Been a while since we heard from them. They first appeared on the show back in 2014, the Aston Gray Project. And that's new, Last Night Together, from a forthcoming album called Afterglow. And then another contender, another cover version, but a brand new one. And I think that may well be amongst my favourites at the end of the year. They're called AOS, the Architects of Sound, and they are basically Jeff Lorber and Claude Villani, who owns the label, and then they bring in friends to help out, and my goodness, what a version of that. Mark Lettieri on guitars, the man from Snarky Puppy, Gary Novak on the drums, and Eric Robeson on the vocals. The wonderful version of Every Kind of People, the Robert Palmer song. Taking Five, and this is a track we played from the album when it first came out, but is now officially the new single. Guitar man from Detroit. This is new from Dee Brown, the album Mr. Smooth, and the track Finesse. And more brand new music on the way. A couple more of those songs that we're recapping on. And a Back in the Box, which takes us to New York.

a track from another contender for Album of the Year. The album is Under the Moon, Over the Stars. That features Brian Simpson, Leon Biscara and Roberto Valli. From the brand new album from Naji, Salvador, first single to come from that. And I've got a feeling that track's going to be my top 10 of the year. Before that, Dee Brown and Finesse, the new single from the album Mr. Smooth. And we continue with brand new music. It keeps on coming in 2025. This is a man originally from Houston, Texas, on the trumpet, based in New York. He first appeared back in 2016 for the first time on the show. He is Michael C. Lewis, and this is very nice. This is Jack of Hearts. And I promised another track from that new album from Judas Seeley, something we haven't played yet. On the way. We've got more to come, a couple more of the recap tracks, and our Back in the Box as well. I'm Rich Edwards, and this is Smooth Bruce.

do seem to have had an awful lot of trumpets the last couple of weeks. That's really nice. That's new from Michael C. Lewis. It's called Jack of Hearts. And the last of our brand new songs for this week comes from Judah Seeley from his album This Is Judah, which is out now. He's been with us for a number of years, the man from Rochester, New York. He was on the show a little bit earlier on as well on that Deepak Tetu track, the guitarist who plays in Judah's band. This is Big Smooth's Groove, Smooth with a V. Yep, Judah Seeley, new music on the show this week. Plenty of it as well. Michael Paolo, Matthias Roos, Randall Clark, Chiele Minucci with special effects, Nathan Mitchell, Brian Anderson, Nicholas Cole. In the Take 5, the Aston Gray Project and the Architects Sound, Michael J. Lewis and Judah Seeley. And as always, playlist and podcast available on the social media pages. 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They're on the Richard Edwards page and on the Smooth Grooves page, both of them on Facebook. 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I'll be more than happy to help. 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Again, no capitals, no gaps, Smooth Grooves at virginmedia.com gets you through to me. Judah Seeley and a couple more of those recap tracks on the way, and we've got another one of those Trumpeters next, and both of the recap tracks we've got coming feature the hand of that man, Paul Brown, once again. You're getting everywhere.

That's new from Judah Seeley from the album This Is Judah, Big Smooth Groove, and before that with Michael Silos on the trumpet and Jack of Hearts. And I did say we've got quite a bit going on in the way of trumpet over the last couple of weeks. Here's a reminder of something that we featured a couple of weeks ago, another one of our recap tracks. In fact, the first of two with the hand of Paul Brown. And Ron King first came to us a couple of years ago. He was very well known in the world of big band and straight ahead jazz, and then teamed up with Paul Brown into the world of smooth jazz. And if you're going to do it, if you're going to get involved in smooth jazz, he's the man. And this track featuring Paul is the latest production. It's the wonderfully titled Maple Syrup Donut. Ron King and Paul Brown together. And hold that thought, because we've got the latest single from Elan Trotman, which also features Paul Brown and that man Roberto Valli, on the way next. Our back in the box this week, couple that take us to New York. And we've got a track just before that could well have qualified for back in the box from one of the all-time greats. Welcome to Smooth Grooves.

couple that we've already featured on the show, taking us back a little bit, just having a recap on them. It's new from Elan Trotman. It's called Cool Running. It's the follow-up to his most recent single. That was called Running Hot. I think I've got a bit of a theme going on there. And that's produced by Paul Brown. Features Paul and Roberta Valli. Very nice it is too. And Paul Brown's hand on the track before that as well, in the shape of Ron King, the trumpeter from LA, who, as I say, had a great career, very, very well respected in straight ahead jazz and big band, and entering the world of smooth jazz a couple of years ago with the hand of Paul Brown, with the help of Paul Brown. Maple Syrup Donut from Ron, Elan Trotman, Cool Running. And this could have qualified for Back in the Box, because it's been a while since I played it. We are going to go to New York for that, though. 2011, the album Guitar Man, by one and only George Benson. And Fingalero.

think it's fair to say that album gets overlooked a little bit amongst the George Benson catalogue. Fingolero from Guitar Man 2011. Lots of brand new music once again this week. And we do advise you to check out the playlist and the podcast. Playlist in particular, with all that brand new music listed along with everything that we play on the show. And yeah, we do urge you to please support the artists with the new music. Buy the music. Stream the music, go see them play live if you get the chance. And I know a lot of people like to listen to the podcast with the playlist in front of them. Quite a few people do that. Tick off their favourites. And you can find that on the social media, on the Richard Edwards page, on the Smooth Grooves page. Both of them are on Facebook. Or you can drop me an email, smoothgrooves@virginmedia.com. So back in the box, I say that Benson track would have qualified, but... And I said it's all about New York. Well, this man's originally from Philly. He often jokes he went to the same school, not at the same time, as the Brecker brothers and Jeff Lorber. So he says he's not even the best known musician from his school. He's not even the best well known sax player. But he is a great talent, an absolutely brilliant talent. Toured with a lot of the greats. Sideman with Rolling Stones, Paul Simon, Billy Joel, and many others. And this track, the album Higher, came out in 2020. And although Andy's from Philly, he does live in New York, so hence the connection. And this track, Calle de Volpe, is named after the hotel resort in Sardinia, where they filmed quite a bit of the 1977 James Bond film, The Spy Who Loved Me. The one with the Lotus that turned into a submarine, yeah. That was all filmed around there. Very haunting, very sultry. Andy Snetzer back in the box, Calle de Volpe. And we have another from New York on the way in part two.

Back in the Box on Smooth Brews. Andy Snitzer, Carlo De Volpe from the album Higher. And Andy, now resident in New York. Whenever he's home, he's such a busy man, he's on the road all the time. Part two of our Back in the Box is from another artist from New York, Al De Gregoris, keyboard man, whose albums all include the word time in the title. We're going to go back to 2014, and a track we played an awful lot at the time. Can excuse the pun. This track featured Niels, and it was called Sunnyside. We did play it a lot back in 2014, and one of our favourites. Back in the Box on Smooth Grooves. Have yourselves a great week. Stay safe and well. Stay smooth and groovy. We've got lots more new music already lined up for next week. More to come from that Nathan Mitchell album. New music from Greg Chambers. Haven't heard from him for a while. Greg Manning and more. 2025. Smooth jazz just keeps flowing. For me, Rich Edwards, until the next time, have yourselves a great week. Take good care. Let's catch up again real soon. Until the next time, bye for now.

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7: Hi there, and welcome to the Late Night Groove Line. It's the show that gives you what it says on the packet, grooves and vibes. It's Clive here, and it's so good to be back. As I must say, there was a few porky pies told over the last few weeks, and I'm going to tell you more about that after Miss Janet Jackson.

Commencing our late night groove line tonight, what a way, Janet Jackson and Love Will Never Do. Now that was the seventh single from her 1989 album, Janet Jackson's Rhythm Nation 1814, and it topped the Billboard Hot 100 in January 1991. Imagine seven singles from one album, wow. That actually made Janet the first and only artist in history to secure seven top five singles from one album. Wow. And the producers, of course, were Jimmy Jam and Terry Lewis. Now, when they originally envisioned that track, they envisioned it as a duet between Janet and a male vocalist, with names like Prince being considered. It didn't happen. So it became a solo track. Janet just kind of simulated the interplay by singing the first verse in that low register before shifting up an octave for the brighter second verse. Good. Okay, so yeah, it's great to be back in the 100-foot wave town of Nazaré in Portugal after 3 weeks away. And the porkies that I was still in Nazaré, Naughty Soul Vibes Radio. I was actually in the humid and sometimes unbearable but incredible city of Bangkok. And let's leave it as my marital status has changed. But I'm back now and I'm with you and have a great show with some classics from the likes of Funkadelic, Sade, M People, Donald Byrd and more. Plus new tracks from Ezra Collective featuring a comeback from Leona Lewis and also the soulful tones of Leon Bridges. Now though, something I had a lot of in Thailand. This is Joy by the Pioneers, Soul to Soul.

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1: The evolution of the sound system, led by producer and DJ Jazzy B, the London-based collective, of course, Soul to Soul, who really did transition from an underground reggae sound system crew into this globally influential neo-soul and dance powerhouse. And of course, if you have listened to the show, I had the pleasure of interviewing Jazzy B, and what a guy he is. Now, that track, Joy, was released in 1992, and it was the first single from their third studio album, Volume 3, Just Right. It climbed to number 4 on the UK charts and reached the top 20 on the US Billboard R&B charts. And it was a kind of change from Soul to Soul, from the norm when their earlier collaborations were with Cameron Wheeler. This was a fresh sonic direction which featured the soulful, prominently their vocals, of Jamaican reggae singer and producer Richie Stevens. Okay, you are listening to the Late Night Groove Line with me, Clive, with a Y, on Soul Vibes Radio. Okay, let's have something new. Always a huge fan of the numerous awards-winning Ezra Collective, and I was so happy to see a track on their latest and recently released album, Here Because of Hope, with a collaboration with none other than Leona Lewis. I love her. It's a little moody, but it's such a great late night groove, which is what we're all about. So it's perfect for me, perfect for you. This is called All I Need, Ezra Collective and Leona Lewis.

0: a kind of Massive Attack of 2026 vibe there, I feel. Ezra Collective and the Resurrection of Leona Lewis. That was released last week and taken from the album Here Because of Hope. Although it was actually intentionally crafted by the band to honour Lover's Rock, a distinctively British subgenre of romantic reggae born out of the Windrush generation cultural fusion from London. Now, the collaboration materialised after the band leader, Femi Colioso, noticed that the chart-topping pop and R&B star Leona Lewis had routinely been sending the band supportive direct messages on Instagram, and they recognised her heritage as a Londoner with Caribbean parents, and the band realised that she's perfect and had the perfect iconic voice to elevate that track's narrative, and I think it works. Do check it out. It's a great track and it's a great album too. Okay, you're listening to the Late Night Groove Line here with me, Clive. Let's have two in a row.
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Our two in a row this week on the Late Night Groove Line with me, Clive. First up, the unmistakable sound Sade and Hang On To Your Love. That was released in 1984. The track was the first single released in the USA, and it was the second released here in the UK from the band's, of course, multi-platinum debut album, Diamond Life. And that album really established their smooth, sophisticated jazz pop sound on the international stage for sure. Then we had Mr. Leon Bridges and a track called Talk It Over, the unexpected electronic soul evolution from Leon. It was released a few weeks back, and it really serves as a focal point for Grammy-winning Leon Bridges' shift into a dance floor-orientated territory, moving away from this kind of traditional acoustic retro R&B roots. That track infuses the elements of the likes of disco funk with vintage synthesizers and energetic rhythms. The video is really good too. It was shot in Amsterdam, and it embraces the project's central themes of movement, connection, and literally pure dance choreography. Check it out. Okay, you're listening to the Late Night Groove Line here with me, Clive with a Y, on Soul Vibes Radio. From now on, it's classic groove, starting off with Zane.

That was Classic Grooves, right? I promised you that. First up, we had Hey Mr. DJ, originally recorded and released on a 1993 compilation album titled Roll With The Flavor. It served as actually the only R&B track on an otherwise entirely hip-hop compilation that was curated by none other than Queen Latifah and her Flavor Unit Collective. Then we had the blueprint of P-Funk, released in July 1978, One Nation Under a Groove, the title track and the lead single for Funkadelics, taken from their 10th studio album, in fact, but it became their first and only million-selling single, which spent 6 weeks number one on the Billboard R&B singles charts. And then we had a funk disco crossover, released even sooner, August 1974, Do It Till You're Satisfied, the debut single from the Brooklyn-based group BT Express, a massive crossover sensation, spent 5 weeks at number one on the Billboard R&B charts, peaking at number two on the mainstream Billboard Hot 100. And for those who like information, BT stands for Brooklyn Trucking. So Brooklyn Trucking Express. There you go. Information. Okay, now me wants some Badu.

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1: This boogie's in my soul. This boogie's in my soul.
2: The birth of a musical movement, December 1996, the debut single On and On, which became the groundbreaking launchpad for Erykah Badu. I mean, the track really did revolutionize the contemporary R&B by fusing the live instrumentation, the down-tempo hip-hop breaks, and of course her jazzy vocals. And it was a signature formula that critics officially branded as the dawn of the neo-soul movement. Just chart supremacy and, of course, Grammy gold. Became an instant commercial and critical triumph. Two consecutive weeks at number one on the Billboard Hot R&B Singles charts and peaked at 12 on the Billboard charts and the UK Singles charts. Taken, of course, from a triple platinum debut album, Badoism. Then there was a track I played a few times over the recent weeks, the excellent star-studded return of Chaka Khan, the second single from her brand new album, Shaqzilla. Now, it's her first for 7 years, and of course, that track featured the rap verses from the hip-hop icon Snoop Dogg. What a banger. Now, I have to be honest, and I could not wait for the album on the strength of that track, and I'm a little disappointed. Maybe it will take me some time, but the album does feature other collaborations with the likes of Sia and even Lenny Kravitz. Have a listen and see how you feel about it. As I say, maybe it's a slow burner. Okay, so that's about it from me this week. Back from Thailand, a man with a ring on his finger, and also a bit of a cold too, so I'm sorry if you can hear that in my voice. I probably caught something from all those long flights, but I'm back. And I hope you enjoyed tonight's show. To finish with, it's a track requested by Mr. Elliot Noble over there in New York City, and a great one to finish with. This is Donald Byrd, Lovers Come Around. So take care, everybody. Spread your soulful love all around. I'll be back next week. Bye for now.

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Yes, I'm here telling man, this is Prince Ala Fix Your Color. You see, DJ Paz and the unique reggae mix show are the body show that you are now. More music and less talk. I'm on saw a stone, just a come from my strong room. Blaze it, more music.

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0: know it's I am here, Sophia, I'm here, so representing for DJ Paz. 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Ha! More music and less talking. I told you. 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

Yes, I'm here telling man, this is Prince Ala Fix Your Color. You see, DJ Paz and the unique reggae mix show are the body show that you are now. More music and less talk. I'm on saw a stone, just a come from my strong room. 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

0: I start the war on Babylon, Jah. Give me the permission to burn them down. ISIS, this is Queen Omega. Blessed love, DJ Pause. You don't know you have it locked on the unique reggae mix show, ISIS.
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0: meditate. 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I love it. I love it. And you see that one, yeah?
1: The one, yeah.
0: Them can't stop the one, yeah.

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I thought it was going to be around the back. So it looked like they don't finish refurbishing the back yet, you know. But guess what? We have special guest selector, you know, veteran, real veteran in our business, you know. Massey Gandalfus is up here later on. You know, it got ready. Next week, hopefully, we should be back in our back room, you know. But we now kill the vibes, you know. We just go and bubble it nice and easy, you know. It go, it's jam money. 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Big up some of my old time friends, you know, so for a good while, you know. You know, it go, it's jam money. Big up the staff, you know. Bar staff, Shanae, Ellie, big up on himself. Big up security. Big up Aisha. Aisha, if you have the food, me ready, you know. Yeah, you know it go. All right, Mango Dima, where we gone? Ah, yeah. So today, we add some news.

0: that to me again. We say R.I.P. Lieutenant Stitcher, you know. Yeah. How you been, man? Viking, big up yourself, and it's been a while, man. Front room edition. All right, bango them. Let's go again.
1: Youngster, flipping up a
0: yeah, man, in a little while, we're Abdal Potts, Massigan, in the building. But just now, we want.

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courtesy of Pasta Meals and courtesy of Handwork Diamond Artwork. Yeah, you got two handmade pasta meals from Pasta at Home from Fletcher's Bar and one time crafted artwork courtesy of Dana. You know, you got to be in it to win it. Just take Veronica, the ticket seller. So listen, we wasn't expecting to be in here tonight. You know. Hopefully next week we're in the back room. So guess what? Tonight is a 1:30 finish, you know. So make sure when you have on a 1 a.m. bar money. Yeah. All right, so we got 5 minutes before we begin Dalfos, you know, right? Yeah, 4 minutes. All right, inside.

0: outside. 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So for the first half hour, we're going to make Dalphus warm up the machine, you know. And then he's going to play again later on, you know. So all who want to go outside and smoke and take a break, you know, can do that. So right now, peeps, it's one of the elders, it's one of the originators of the Birmingham sound system scene. I watched this man growing up as a youth man playing Massigan sound. And then man make we decide, say we want follow sound. So make some noise and welcome inside the platform, the one and only Father Dalphus!
1: Yes, my brethren, Janoel. I'm glad for coming, I know. The last time I play upstairs, I went, But sit down, give thanks and praise to the Most High, Jah. 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
1: Babes, you know it go, it's half hour. Big up Dolphus. 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You know it's got different dances. All right, inside.
2: I want to know who is playing in the lawn.
1: You know the big bird singing,
2: it must
1: right?
2: 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Well, I'm Earl Dunkley original and I have to make it known that Jam Jazz sound is the champion sound. Big up man like Rabbit.

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Next week we in at the back room. Well, Robin, pull up. Hey, management. You see, if next week come and Uno fix up the back room, we're going in the same way. We're no business. Next week, we're going in the back room. If it fix up or not, we're going in there. 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Make sure to call in the woodcraft man, you know. Because next week, we're going in the back room, whether it fix or not. 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
1: 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I need some history now. We have done that some history. 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
1: Old Rasta man come from
0: Bozrah.

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1: Big up the Alphonse, you know. You see that tune where you just play? You know what it remind me of? You know what it remind me of? You know what it remind me of?